on the island. In the back room, she was everybody's darling. But she never lost her head, even when she was given head. She says, hey, babe, take a walk on the wild side. 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

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New York City is the place where they said he'd be.

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I got a brand new chimney made on top, made out of a human skull. Now come on, take a little walk with me, Arlene, and

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What we like to hear. Música en Fantasía W Radio 89.1.

0: 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What we like to hear. 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
1: Say what?
0: That's why this chick, she's a champ.